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I say, hey, what do you want? One bourbon?

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Could hardly sit on the bar stool. I was rocking, and I was dizzy. And after a while, I looked on the wall at the old clock. And by that time, 11 o'clock, getting a little late. And I looked down the bar at the bartender. I said, hey, what do you want?

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Iron bars in Europe, the future is here. Those who survived that night are still completely traumatized. But the other souls unlucky, shot like dogs between the eyes. There's no brave England, no brave Russia, no America. Whoa. Their sins come home to haunt us from the wrong side of the gun. Μας έστειλε και η Marian Faithful. Άντε να ακούσουμε τώρα λίγο Traveling Wilburys. 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Where were you last night?

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1: The first time that Ray Price stepped on this stage was in 1952. And we're glad to have him back tonight, Ray Price.

I woke last night to the sound of thunder. How far off? I sat and wondered. Started humming a song from 1962.

with those green eyes, never stolen by nobody. 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Then you touch me

breaking every chain that you put on me. You thought I wouldn't change, but I grew on you. I will never be what you wanted, this fire, this fire.